0: Spencer Police to area town. Stand by for Ebola. Spencer Police to area town. Bolo for dark gray pickup with a silver box on back. No registration information. It was last seen in the area of Jolica Avenue and William Casey Road in Spencer. This vehicle hit an e-bike rider and left the area. Unknown direction of travel. If located, stop, hold, and contact Spencer Police. I repeat, Spencer to area towns. Bolo for a dark gray pickup with silver box on the back. No registration info given. Last seen in the area of Jolica Ave and William Casey Road in Spencer. The vehicle did hit an e-bike rider and left the area. Unknown direction of travel. If located, stop, hold, contact Spencer Police. Spencer is clear.
1: We are standing by for a bolo out of Spencer. All units in a bolo for a dark gray pickup with a silver box on the back. No reg info. Vehicle hit and fled after it struck an e-bike rider. Again, bolo for a dark gray pickup with a silver box on the back. Vehicle involved in a hit and run with an e-bike rider.

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assignment, Webster Fire. She'll be responding Middle Pond, check on a 911 missile from an Apple Watch alert. Again, fire alarm, string storm assignment, Webster Fire, showing you responding to Middle Pond for an Apple Watch alert, mapping in the area off of Union Point. Time zone 20:30.

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1: Receive, that's going to be the RO. You need the info? Coming back active, 2016 Yamaha FZ09, color blue, to a Jackson Faber da Silva out of North Oxford. 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
0: See, thank you.

All right, I'm going to be clear with that individual. He's got a malfunctioning taillight. He's going to head back to Oxford, his home, get that taken care of. He does have another individual with him who's going to ride behind him to make sure people can see them.

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1: Control 2, 38, 950.
2: Hold for both.
1: 384 School Street, a mail party on the line right now, stating that there is an intoxicated male that just drove to his house and is currently trying to break into his house right now. He's requesting officers on scene. Says the mail party's name's a James Kett, trying to gather more.
3: That way as well.
1: The mail party is now just sat down on the side porch by East Lane.

0: Phil, I don't know if it's related or not, but run Connecticut, Bravo Juliet, 75497, BJ, 75497.
1: And can you have your caller come up? I'm not seeing anyone on the front porch.
2: No, I'm coming.

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0: Off the chair. 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
1: Now party valid out of Oregon. 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Negative one, so again, 28 out.
2: Speaking to your caller now. 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Don't want him inside.
1: Where is he?

0: Michael Falcon. Send me out with some sort of a scooter. West Main Street, just past.
1: Three, one, you want me to start down there?

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0: have that expired non-renew to a George David Rodriguez Gonzalez. -1, it's one of the adults.
1: Thank you.

0: All right, let me be clear with that individual. He's going to push that scooter back to his residence in Webster. And again, I'll be clear. He does need to have lights on the vehicle to operate it at night.
1: Do you happen to have a color on that scooter?
0: It was orange. It's under 50 cc. I'm not even sure what it is, to be honest with you.

0: Caller, dispatch, and on-duty Webster EMS personnel responding to 745 School Street. It's going to be room 110. 84-year-old male who fell out of bed is now showing altered mental status. Again, fire alarm, dispatch, and on-duty Webster EMS personnel responding to 745 School Street, room 110. For 84-year-old male, fell out of bed, now showing altered mental status. Time of tone is 2117.
1: Thanks, officer. I spoke to all parties. It's established that no party, in fact, lives here for over a year. ERP was advised the court process for eviction and possible 35 may go there on Monday morning. The intoxicated individual went up to his room, said he was going to stay there. Peace restored at this time. Show us caution.

0: Follow medic 4. Medic 4. Called in by the daughter-in-law who was on scene with staff. Statement the male party had fallen the other day as well, too, and was transported, but they said today he's just not acting himself. He's not necessarily responding to them when they're trying to talk to him. He's getting very agitated when they're trying to change him.
1: There is

0: Control 2, 3738. Can you respond up to the area of the Honeydew? I have an employee on the phone stating that there was many customers stating that there was females that were verbally arguing in the parking lot, seemed visibly intoxicated. They have since gotten into a gray pickup truck, Chevy, and took off, left out of the parking lot towards the Price Chopper.
1: Received. The females are the ones they were driving the fridge across.

0: a negative, sir. It took off too quickly for him to get that info.
1: Receive.
2: I just have funny do. I'll go towards Price Chopper.
1: Roger, I'm about to leave the pumps. Does anyone else need fuel?

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Just be advised, callers describe them, the two females. One is an older female, possibly mom, white female, and then a much younger one.

0: Madrid. 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Alright. I went in the Honeydew area, Price Chopper area, and up and down Worcester Road. I didn't see anything, so we'll be clear.
1: Roger, I checked Thompson Road, Price Chopper, Gore Road, nothing.

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0: Main Street Park, same caller reporting that there's a basketball game going on and music playing. He's very upset. The park closes at dark.

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1: Guys, respond over 103 Bertrand Monroe. It's going to be dockside. I have staff over there.

0: call in of an unwanted party trying to get in. Male parties on a bike, wearing a blue helmet and a black shirt with camo shorts. States the male party is putting up quite the scene in there trying to get into the business.
1: Three does it.
2: 9-7 Sun Perch Island, heading that way.
0: Advising that he's now walking up our turn of the road towards the main road, just yelling and screaming, swearing and being belligerent.
2: Grab him momentarily.

0: 那怎么着？I'm being told he went down one of these side streets off of Birch Island. He attempted to locate a male party on a bicycle.
1: Base on Birch Island.
2: Farm dispatching on duty, Webster EMS, 745 School Street, Webster Manor, first floor, 62-year-old female party. 40, she has chest pain. Staff offered nitro, she declined. Again, farm dispatching on duty, Webster EMS, responding 745 School Street to Webster Manor, first floor. 62-year-old female party reported with chest pain. Staff offered nitro, she declined. Thomas Holmes, 2154.

0: 3897.
1: Yes, sir.
0: Okay, just spoke to the owner. He does not want him back on the property.
1: Let me see, we're just working on ID now.

0: Should be Main Street address. Hello.
1: Hi.
2: Whoops, I might have won the fire alarm. At the manor.
1: First floor.
2: Thank you.

0: I'm probably coming back, expired non-renewal. The visa is out of Shrewsbury in-house. It says 275 Main Street. Negative wants and 7 on the adult.
1: The narrative has a disagreement where he could leave his bicycle, was unhappy with how the business treated him, so he got loud. He's been advised that he's verbally trespassed. He's going to be vacating the area shortly.

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It appears that they're finishing up. They just log it.

0: 1 to Leicester Police, over LPS 7. 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I was just seeing if you had a location on your officer. Can you help with him?
1: Sure. He's right around the corner on Stanford Road, or Stanford Street, S-A-N-F-R-E-D.

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0: you, Mass. Just running 14 Lake Parkway for an 80-year-old male who fell, unknown injuries. Again, fire alarm dispatching on duty, Webster, Mass. Responding 14 Lake Parkway for an 80-year-old male who fell, unknown injuries. Coming to 2355.
1: One.
0: Air sequence.

0: 30, go ahead.
1: What was the address again?
0: We're mapped at 4444 apartment 2R. Female party was the caller. Sounded like she was in any type of distress, and there was someone in the background, I believe, telling her to hang up, but it sounded like.
1: Proceed.
2: 50, myself, and 20-year-old.
0: 50, you and 20-year-old.

0: 20. I have key box information. I can send it to, I can text you if you need it, or you can call in.
1: 30 real quick.

0: 22.
1: 20, go ahead.
0: I made contact with the female in that apartment. Denied it was her. No language barrier. Totally clear.
1: Sir, you were broken up a bit. Everything is all set. There was no language barrier?
0: That's correct. She denied doing it since she was sleeping.
2: It's not that apartment. It's in the other apartment in the area. So this is the second time that we've gone to that apartment. It's the same issue. And again, no language barrier, not the apartment. Didn't hear anything in the area, cleared out.
1: If it, what do you have for an apartment number if it's not 2R Romeo?
2: No. That, the apartment that we sent to was not the apartment

20 control. Mass 5 Alpha Golf Alpha 96 5 AGA 96. Any recent bolos that you're aware of for that vehicle?

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1: Roger. Yeah, I'm not having anything recent for that.

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1: Control Winnable Park.
2: Air 19.

0: It sounds like she left on foot. I'm not sure where, what she was wearing. I was very hysterical at this time.
1: Okay. Still in the area.

0: have someone walking on Maple.
1: I'm calling a mechanic right now.
2: Sounds like her first name is Caroline.
0: Disregard Maple. Gonna be a mail party. Jeffy, why don't you head right to the address? I'll be right behind you.
1: There's a lot right now, too. I don't know if I can get a play on that.
0: Proceed.
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0: the hour 50.
1: Proceed. It's going to be apartment number 3. You know, my partner's still on the phone with her, still hysterical. You may be able to hear when you get closer to the apartment.
2: Sherry, she's so hysterical, I'm not getting anything out of her at this point.

units have you located, if you know? Okay, receive. My partner was able to confirm that she's at 1919 Park Street, apartment number 3.

0: Yeah, so I have the female that ran. I'm not sure if you guys want to take her social. Her Sierra, I have it.
1: Stand by.

0: 50 Control, just confirm that you have the other involved female's info. The one that's left.
1: Confirm.
0: I believe she's going to be wearing a black tank top. That's about all we have right now.
2: Which one is going to check in the area?

0: she had in her vehicle? I know she left on foot. I'm curious if she had one.
1: You on foot.
0: Alright, roger.
1: She's probably hiding in her backyard or something.
0: Yeah, roger. Gotta check her out, real.

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0: 30 to 50. 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Looking at the photo right now. Could have been the possible male party that I thought was on Maple.
1: You said a white hoodie?
0: Yeah, possibly a zip up, but it definitely was a white hoodie. Hood was drawn.
1: RP saying that she wasn't wearing a hoodie that she knows of.

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1: If you go through the front door, the first floor on the first door on the right.

0: All right, so we're on foot. I'm having a hard time finding 15, so we'll let you know when we find it.
1: Checked with her multiple times if it was 15. There was a language barrier. I'm not finding 15 on the map. She called from the business line.

0: 30. 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She's 16 Negus Street.
1: Alright, I guess I'll try 16. You said go through the front door. Which apartment is it?
0: The first door on the right.

0: control 730, 420.
1: Right.
0: 30, 20. You're responding to the village. Going to be in the area of building 16 and 18, possibly 21, for the report of a black male party wearing a black sweatshirt, throwing things at the rear of the buildings, possibly attempting to gain entry. Caller on the line isn't aware of who this party is, but could hear him throwing things at the buildings. Again, he started in the area of 16, is making his way down toward 21. One call at this time.

0: Ian's responding to the village that no party is in the back of building 14.
1: Received.

0: 50, I'll be making my way to.
1: C50, you're en route. Update, the mail party is now headed towards the bus stop, Slater Street area.
2: Control, can you run Larry Hart and see what apartment he was, what apartment building he was out of?
1: So that's Larry Hart, comment on both. Receive, sir. Stand by.
3: Village Way, apartment number 3.
2: Out of the village.
1: So that male part is going to be wearing blue faded jeans, rips in the front, and again, black sweatshirt.

0: sir, you state you're out with that party.
1: And I like

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1: Well, I'm installing
0: 820. Yeah, I'm good. I don't... Sir, I got Jose Romero. Didn't get the DOB.

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1: Sir, this year, 6311-5348.
0: Sierra 1962-7535. Again, 1962-7535.
1: That's what I had. Date of birth 8/27/83.
0: My apologies. I hacked over here.
1: Units, you were walking on each other. 30, you looking for?
2: Hospital. Alcohol. Yeah.
1: I got your request. Looking for EMS. What's your exact location?

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1: 509.

30 Greystone Ave. College reporting, bumper with a license plate that was left in the middle of the road. Skid marks and a street sign that's down. Unsure if there's any other property damage in the area.

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You're responding to number 114 Point Breeze Road. 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
1: 2020 Hyundai Elantra, color gray, to a funeral party at 20 Eddy Street.

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Obviously left the bumper behind. I have the plate. I'm going to swing by 90th Street, see if I can locate that vehicle, try to make contact who's operating, leave it open for now.

0: 30 guys.
1: He's been advised of the other alarm activation as well. Be clear.
0: Is it

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I'll have to try it back again later.

0: Silence Medic 1. One on the air, Webster University. Well, could you go on and sign the end of that? We're having computer issues.
1: Roger. If you can try it again, it's because you're still on the call from before. If not, I can make it again.
2: Selfish fire alarm on the air, 0800 hours.

Control 730, 231. Going to be on the first floor. Caller on the second floor reporting the male party is slamming the doors, walls, and ceiling. She called earlier this morning around 4:30. It was quiet on arrival. She said that she spoke with the landlord and he advised her to call the police again. She's also looking to speak with one of you guys.

Two three on control. 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She's been advised of her options. Everything was quiet on our arrival. We'll be clear.

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1: Very well.
2: 730.
0: Main Street. My caller's on the second floor. Reporting there's a male party. Black shirt, blue shirt, black pants. Originally rang her Ring camera to try to gain access to the house. Eventually, when he did gain access, he was looking for a female, but was knocking on multiple doors. She said it just seemed suspicious that he was looking for a female and didn't gain access to any of the apartments that he was banging on.

0: control, you can shut it going out.
1: 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Happened about 10 minutes ago.
0: He's still in the building?
1: She did hear him knocking a couple apartment doors. She didn't want to look, but said that she couldn't see him on her Ring camera. Mm-hmm.

0: So what apartment is your caller from?
1: I'm going to find her. She just said apartment number 2.
0: It looks like all of the apartments here have their own entrance, so I'm not really sure where she's saying they got in. Have her come speak to me.
2: 7:30 is out. 31. I'll just take a ride up North Main if you're all set.
0: Yeah, roger.

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He did name a specific person he was looking for. He went up to her door first and then rang the doorbell. And then he left towards North Main Street.

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1: Go ahead.
0: Based on what you showed me on the ring camera, it didn't really appear all that suspicious. Nail party left is when he couldn't locate his friend.
1: Receive. Control will be clear.

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1: 20.
0: Extension, looks like second floor apartment. 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Looks like we have a couple in-houses with him with the same incident.
1: Roger.

All right, spoke to your RP, as well as the mail party. This is a reoccurring thing. The eviction process has already begun for him. She's been advised of her options through the court, otherwise through orders. We'll be clear.

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1: 31.
0: You respond over to the Lakeside Ave. Red Hyundai Elantra. Male parties in Normandy left.

0: Do you have an S number for that mail party?
1: Sierra 68204050. I'll sub the plate of the vehicle when you're ready.
0: Good.
1: 9752 LR active 2018 Hyundai Elantra color red.

0: 7:30,
1: satisfied. Well, we're going to be clearing up now. The daughter was on scene as well. He's back at the residence here. We're clear.

5, over LPO 7. We also received multiple calls for the motorcycle down. I have police fire and EMS assistance dispatch, so

0: turned into Uxbridge over District 7.
1: Is on.
0: Uxbridge, do you have an ambulance available?
1: I do. What's the address?
0: Ma'am, that's going to be 2929 Millville Street, the Veterans Memorial Park, for a child hit in the face with a baseball bat, laceration under the eye.
1: Copy that, 29 Millville Street, and then for the baseball injury.

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1: 231.
2: 30.
0: Respond 29 Yiga Street, apartment 214. I just got a call from the daughter requesting a well-being check on her mother. Has not heard from her since Wednesday, which is unlike her. Also stated she seemed off on Wednesday when they talked. Stated that she left things out, and at that point it's in God's hands if he took her. Stated that her mother's going to be Irene, and she is currently in the parking lot of 29 Yiga Street in a silver sedan, unable to gain access into the building.
1: History.
0: I do have medical history with her, but we haven't dealt with the mother since March.

0: Area control. You said the caller was outside?
1: Hey, firm. She said she was in a silver sedan.
0: Okay. I got about 10 of those. I'll see if I can find her. I got her. 75 Sierra X-ray 73. Yeah, control, I got her.

30 control. We don't have any answer at the door based off what the mother's been telling us. We're going to make entry with a key here.

0: 420.
1: City, Fletcher, 29 Eagle Street, apartment 214, meets PD on scene for an untimely. Again, file is dispatching on duty with CMS, 29 Eagle Street, apartment 214, meets PD on scene for an untimely. Timotone, 1139.
0: Negative 3. Okay. You want to start making the phone calls, DB? Get the basic info now and give CPAC the call. Yeah, the

0: Salam from Merry Chris.
1: Yes.
0: Can you let DD come down and let us in some data of our key?
1: EMS in.
2: Don't meet him at the elevator.
1: Three, I have an officer coming down. Meet with the elevator.
0: Come all the way to the door. There's key and fob to get into the building. They have.
1: Meet them at the door. They don't have the key or fob.

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1: If you can, just give me a call. 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
1: Affirmative. Sorry, sir, negative, we don't.

0: Control 420. On 32 East Main Street, apartment number 1. Female caller just called requesting a well-being check on her sister, Ashley. She's been calling her all day and her mother all day, crying. There was a male party in the background saying that he was going to call the police and say that she put her hands on him. She's been trying to get out of the apartment, but just about back and forth, verbal arguments going on.
1: Can you show me clearing? I'll have that way. I'm just headed out to my cruiser now.

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1: 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I have his S number if you want it.
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She is packing all of her things and leaving. We assisted her with getting her car seat base out of her vehicle and a new car seat installed. You can still clear.

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0: Grafton, can you just be on the lookout for a motorcycle driving erratically? Last seen, I think, towards your town, 140. Passing the Grafton Grill right now. Light skin male, dark colored sports bike, no plate, white t-shirt, dark shorts or pants.
1: Location.
0: Grafton Hill, my officer is pursuing it right now.

0: Sophia 7.
1: Two officers respond down to the area of Flint Pond Drive in the area of Creeper Hill. The suspect is on foot.

0: Captain on LPS 7. That bowler, are they heading into the city?
1: Creeper Hill and Flint Pond.
0: Yes, sir. Okay, are they heading towards us?
1: This is the route here, I haven't got an update yet.
0: Okay, just let us know.
2: Shrewsbury to Grafton. No more updates inside. The suspect has dropped his bike in between the apartments and the lake between Flint Pond Drive. We're unsure if he is running towards that way, but if you could just have a couple officers be in that area.

0: 7, do we have a K-9 available? Cruiser on LPS 7, do we have a K-9 available?
1: Legion. It's off in Delta 2.
0: Auburn, do you have a K-9 available?
2: Dave went out for you. What's the details?
0: We had an erratic motorcycle chase himself to town into Grafton. Now we're behind Market Basket. The motorcycle has been dropped and the suspect fled on foot.
2: What's the address for the meeting point?
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2: 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I'll put it out now.
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0: 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That's outstanding.
1: Affirmative. 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
1: Roger.

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Nice, thanks, Joe. 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Again, Hess 326-0238. I'm all set.

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0: 20 to 70 miles or so. All right, one headed up Lake Street. Probably turn it in momentarily here. I can work around the plate on that. Just based on the cues you've given me.
1: Hey, that you set off Lake.
0: Did have something strapped to his right hip, possibly just a knife, but unsure.

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1: 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Just 4145 X-ray Tango Lima 54 5XTL 54. Possibly attached on a silver sedan. That vehicle has ties to the subject outstanding. Assailed from that motorcycle pursuit. C5 service received a call on that vehicle operating erratically. Seen getting on 84 westbound from Route 20. Unknown its current location, but may be involved in that subject fleeing. Go, did you say? C5, how long ago did you take that call regarding that vehicle?

0: to Sturbridge PD. That call was 1349.
1: Thank you, Sturbridge. So at this point, I would assume he'd probably try to get in that car around that time. Is that what you're saying?
2: Okay. Yeah, that subject was in our system operating that plate, I guess, which is attached on a silver sedan at this time. So maybe in route to the area, or has already been in the area retrieved him. Oh, no. Just follow up the same. Thank you.
1: I appreciate that.

0: 200. Cedeno, Cacciapudi, and yourself.
1: Okay, thank you.

Fire alarm is triggering a first alarm for a deadly fire. Along with EMS, cruiser 101, 301, 30 Dresser Hill Road. It's going to be for a truck versus telephone pole. Three occupants in the vehicle. Again, fire alarm is triggering a first alarm for a deadly fire. Along with EMS, cruiser 101, 301, 30 Dresser Hill Road. It's going to be for a truck versus telephone pole. Three occupants in the vehicle. San Antonio, 1456.

0: over LPS 7. One of my officers is saying that you guys have a crash right by the Charlton line on Route 31.
1: Affirmative. PD, EMS, and fire is en route. Can you just clarify if there's any injuries?

0: Stating to roll an ambulance. There's children in the car that need to be evaluated.
1: Reach to Garno.
2: Roger.

0: The one lane open?
1: Yeah, we do. We can send those cars down there and we can block it off.
0: Just gonna move my car back a little further. 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

0: 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They're wondering if there's any down wires or anything blocking traffic.
1: Looks like they scraped the pole, but if you could have National Grid come down, just check the structural integrity of the pole, but it seems okay.
0: Where is he, sir?

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0: Sir, Meggett wants, Meggett vote on the adult.
1: Officer Hanks is going to transport the three passengers in the rear, courtesy transport, back to their residence. And I'll give you that information once I'm back at the station.

0: 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Fireline Medic 2, we're going to be clear of the Indian Ranch.
1: Medic 2.

0: 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Can I get an EM for the Indian Ranch?
1: Let's see if I'm just looking it up for you. Back to that was 3460. 3460.

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0: 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Anyone available for a Portuguese-speaking officer assisting with booking?
1: State Holden, LPS, Shrewsbury, LPS 7.
2: Go ahead, State.
1: One of our troopers is going to reach out to you.
0: I appreciate that, sir.
1: Okay.

0: Fire alarms dispatching ASD alarm for Webster Fire. Going to be responding to the area of Slater and North Main Street. RP states that can hear some sort of fire alarm going off. Doesn't know exactly where it's coming from. Again, fire alarm is dispatching ASD alarm for Webster Fire. Going to be responding to the area of Slater and North Main Street for an alarm sounding. Time of tone is 1619.
1: Control. I'm mobile. I'll slide down to the area with the FD. Slater and North Main, you said?

0: Yeah, control, I don't hear anything. Where was the caller from?
1: The caller was calling from the 21 Mill Street area. RP wouldn't give me his name, just stated he could hear it over in that area.
0: All right, roger, I'll head down that way.

0: 2-3 Wing Control.
1: Unable to locate the source of that. Hearing nothing down here, you can clear it out.

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All unsoundings in the area, we're clear.

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I'm all set.

Judy WMS. One Britt Lee's Way. It's going to be a 49-year-old female party who's been sick. She has a high fever and severe pain. Again, firearm dispatching on Judy WMS. One Britt Lee's Way. 49-year-old female party reporting she's sick today with a high fever and in severe pain. Time is around 16:58.

0: 7:30, 9:50. Freeman Ave. Got a call from a solicitor that's in the area. She states a little after 2, she went to that residence. Female answered the door, told her she didn't want this, that she was dying in a week. Caller is concerned for her welfare, not sure what it might mean for the contact. She just was asking for a check on her, make sure nothing's Q5. 1 Freeman Ave.
1: Terry has it. Is there any history of the female?
2: Caller, give any reason why she waited 3 hours? She was that concerned?
0: No, she said she was going to call after her shift, but no, negative. I had a call on the 24th. Female party was sick and vomiting, and in April, another medical call as well there.
2: Control, do we have a phone number in house for that female party?
0: Hey, firm. Do you want me to give her a call?
2: No, I was going to take it and I'll give him a call. You can back off here in the units.
0: Copy that, I'll give you a call.
1: Sure, Anthony.

Confirmed dispatching on duty Webster EMS, 10 Tower Street, 1R, 38-year-old female. Family's reporting that she's having a focal seizure. Again, firearm dispatching on duty Webster EMS, 10 Tower Street, 1 Romeo, for 38-year-old female having focal seizures. Time zone 1718.

Our dispatching on duty, Webster EMS. Cruisers 950, 730. 200 Gore Road to Indian Ranch. It's going to be campsite N10. The female states that they're on a golf cart, hit a fence, the female party.

I believe, is highly intoxicated. States they're fine, but she's laying on the ground, conscious and alert. Again, Fire Dispatcher on duty, Webster EMS, Cruiser 37950, 200 Gore Road, Sumitro Campsite, Indian Ranch. Unknown medical, parties appear highly intoxicated after hitting something with a golf cart. Time zone 1733.

0: for Indian Ranch. Caller states that my caller was driving, hit the fence, her friend fell off the back and is complaining of wrist pain.
1: Perfect.

0: 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For Indian Ranch, when you pull in the main entrance, it's the first right, looks like down in the corner. It's going to be directly behind that Honeydew Plaza, if you're thinking of it.
1: Where's this?
2: Medic 2 has it. Show us on scene.
0: Perfect.

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0: 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Go ahead, Nono.
1: Michelle, do you have the patient's information?
2: But several attempts to get the callers and I was unable if you could get hers.

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1: Auburn to surrounding town, Bolo from FCC, Mike, Alpha, Bravo, Echo, 6-2, MAGE, 6-2, 2016 Toyota Camry, color, silver, registered to a Robert Allison, 210-1991-02253-4761 out of Main Street in Oxford. Vehicle was stolen approximately a half hour ago, last seen northbound Route 12 from 446 Alfred Street to La Quinta. Believed to be operated by a female named Victoria, approximately 26 years old, unknown on the last name or date of birth. Possibly resides in the area of City Hall in Worcester. If located, stop, hold, contact Auburn. Again, that's Mike Alpha Bravo Echo 62, 2016 Toyota Camry, color silver.

0: Central Webster Bell unit, standby for a stolen vehicle, Bolo out of Auburn. You received a Bolo from AFPC, Mike Alpha Bravo Echo 62, MAVE 62. It's a 2016 Toyota Camry color gray to a Robert Alarcon out of Main Street, Oxford. Vehicle stolen within the last half hour. Last seen northbound Route 12, possibly a 26-year-old female operator, first name of Victoria, may reside in Worcester. Again, Bolo from AFPC, MAVE 62, a gray Toyota Camry.
1: One-to-one copy.

0: Je vous remercie. Come out 118 East Main Street, 911, Miss Dial. They're looking to speak to a Jonathan Woods that if he's in his vehicle. No services needed. Can you just confirm?
1: Take that for you, 200 if you like.
2: I'll still respond that way. By three, off the catch, you can back off.

0: you want to control. I'll be out of Papa G's. Do you have a better location in the parking lot?
1: Looks like it was, if you're at Papa G's, in the back corner there, straight ahead. No party also has a 2017 white Volkswagen Passat.
2: Thirty thousand.

Two under control. Nothing in that vehicle. Nobody's flagging us down for an emergency or anything, so you can clear it up.

Auburn to surrounding agencies. Update on the previous Volvo for Mike Alpha Bravo Echo 62, the 2016 Toyota Camry. The female operator should be a Hispanic female, approximately 28 to 30 years old, wearing a tank top with short hair and a tattoo on her left shoulder. There's also three Mass State Police stickers on the driver's side window.

0: fire alarms ringing for alarm assignment. Webster Fire, 137 East Main Street, in Nuria, gas for a kitchen right smoke activation called in by the alarm company. And fire and dispatching on striking still alarm assignment, Webster Fire. 137 East Main Street, in Nuria, kitchen right smoke activation called in by the alarm company. Time is 1821.
1: Control, I'm not far from that. I'm going to have a fire call.

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Requesting the District 7 hazmat team to the town of North Brookfield, 14 East Brookfield Road, Springville, and Stream.

0: 30, is that you on Thompson Road?
1: Yes.
0: Control, I'm going to bail on the fire call. I just saw a Toyota Camry matching the description of that stolen motor vehicle up Thompson Road.
1: Should be 3 MSP stickers on the driver's side, passenger window, female, short hair, tank top, left shoulder tattoo.

0: It was relatively the same year that had blue license plate. I'm assuming the other one's a blue license plate beginning with MA.
1: What direction, anyone talking about where you're going?

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It's going to be Sierra 939-16301. Again, Sierra 939-16301 is the S number. It's going to be for lost phone. She has it pinging in the area of Waisaki, but I can't get a accurate location or where it may be. I do have her information, and I'll give you a dispo when I get back to the station.

0: Julian Control.
1: We're checking the air for that vehicle. Would you mind just giving Auburn a call? And just, they might want to push their bolo further south to like Putnam and Troop D. I don't know if they put it out that far, just in case it needs it that way. I didn't get the plate of the vehicle that I saw, but the description matched the year, and it had blue master plates on it.

duties of the EMS. 7 Peck Ave, we heard lift assist for a male party, slipped to the floor from his wheelchair, no injuries. And firm dispatching on duties of the EMS. 7 Peck Ave, for a male party who slipped from his wheelchair, no injuries, requesting lift assist. Time of tone is 1848.

contact the police and surrounding agencies if there's a Portuguese-speaking officer that can assist us with booking. Again, contact the police and surrounding agencies if you have an available Portuguese-speaking officer. You can contact us.

0: female from your property lost call just came into the dispatch here. She retrieved her phone.
1: Standing. Thank you.

0: Control 2, 730, 950. Thompson Road, it's going to be in the area of the Lakeview Marina. I have a male party on the line right now stating that he has a female party that is following him. States he was taking pictures of her at Nipmuc, violating a cease and desist, and now she is harassing him. He's requesting officers on the scene.
1: Carter.

0: Control 950.
1: Go ahead.
0: The male party is stating that the female is telling him that she is an officer.
1: Okay.

0: Pardon me.
1: Freedom.
0: I'm sorry, go again.
1: Did he say the history was between them?
0: I'm sorry, he's in my ear. Could you repeat that?
1: Did he say that the history was between them?
0: Taking pictures over at Nipmunk of them violating a cease and desist, and then she followed him over to the address that they're at right now and won't leave him alone. She is claiming to be an officer, and he's requesting officers on scene.

0: Israel 200. For karaoke behind Sacred Heart. So we got two calls for noise complaint, and then second call, lakeside boat ramp, about 10 cars parked in no parking area.
1: Okay.
2: We'll address the noise complaint, and then myself and 31 will head over to address the parking issue.

0: Control 2, 200. Sir, I've taken a phone call of a anonymous party calling stating that there was a go-kart that was going up and down Goddard Street. Stated that it is now parked over by Harris and Lake Street. I was requesting an officer.
1: Okay, we have other calls to service, so you can stack that.

0: Is that what they're complaining about on the right there?
1: I have no idea. It certainly doesn't seem unreasonable.
2: Out of time control.
0: Voice disturbance.
3: 3 Oak is behind him and behind the Sacred Heart.
2: I have a dirt bike failing to stop. It's a single drive.
0: I don't think it's that unreasonable.
2: Control. That dirt bike went into the woods. Eagle Drive. John. You want him meet me at that party? We'll go find out what kid that was.

200 control. I'm going to be out of the car. It's at the corner of Granite and Oak, I believe. It's not unreasonable given the time of day, but I'm just going to let them know that somebody called to complain. The 31 is en route to the boat ramp for that parking complaint. And I'll be right behind them.

0: we have a fight on there.
1: I let them know that somebody called. They're going to turn it down. I will check on it later, but if you didn't get any more calls on this, don't bother. I'm not going to come back. I'll incorporate it into patrols. It's a baby shower. It's going to be over soon anyways.

Cloud Nine Control. All right. Just going back, that vehicle went into the woods, Fairview Drive. We went to 50 Fairview. That is where that dirt bike came from. It is a red and white dirt bike. That is all I have. Fairview. When we had a conversation with them and asked them who they were, claimed that he did not know who the person was and he was not going to help us with the investigation.

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I'll be in the area of the boat ramp.

0: All right, it looks like they all belong to the, there's a group of people fishing here. And I think we're going to get most of them moved right now.
1: Better right quick.

0: All right, Control. They're going to move them. They didn't realize they could park across the street in that lot because they said it looks like there are some no parking signs inside the lot here, so they didn't know they could park over here.
1: Receive.
2: 31, they cannot park in that parking lot.
0: Oh, okay, I just told them they could. I thought that this was parking for the boat ramp. What is this for them?
2: It is for vehicles pulling boat trailers only. No parking. So they can't park there.

0: Do you want to break it to them, or you want me to do it?
1: Yeah, no, I'm going to wait till she comes over here.
0: Okay. Yeah, it's for boats only. So if they're not on the lake for the boat, they cannot park there.

0: sitting here. What do you have for name?
1: My caller, the 10 Pecos, he did give me a

0: Pecos, he did give me a vehicle with a plate of 9503PH, but that's coming back to a male party, not a female.
1: Yeah, that's her husband. Female's going to be Kimberly Cadron, 7480. I'll come in for a dispo.
2: All right, 231 control.
3: Yeah, it was a group here. They were fishing off the shore here. They've been advised they're packing up and leaving.

0: Bail Commissioner was questioning if the previous bail commissioner set any conditions on that release. We were calling him because the money's here.
1: None that were relayed to me.
0: Thank you.